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The band says that that tune is for any part of this world that's diverse and sometimes struggles to be treated with a sense of normalcy. From the album Talking is Hard, that's Walk the Moon with Different Colors. Hey, how you doing? Happy Pride to you. I am Barb Abney checking in. Big thanks to Gannon for his great work today and to Bill DeVille because Teenage Kicks was just stock full of Pride bangers. I'm going to be hanging out until our dance party Pride mix kicks off at 10. But in the next hour, I'm going to spin a 60s classic from a queer icon. We're going to plan ahead for a 30th anniversary. I've got a new tune coming up from a guy whose third album features guest appearances from both SZA and Erykah Badu. I'm also going to play you a handful of local tracks and new tunes from Ray, Alabama Shakes, and Mountjoy teaming up with Gigi Perez. This tune is The Middle on The Current.

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1: Hey, it's Diane. 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

Okay, $4 won't buy you much, but these days you can get either a gallon of milk or a gallon of gas for that much. That's U.S. girls with $4 on the current. American Dream's a new one from Alabama Shakes, who we welcome to town for two nights in August at Surly Festival Field. And we heard from the Jayhawks before that with I'd Run Away. Now, if you subscribe to Cross Currents, our newsletter, maybe you took advantage of the pre-sale for that show or the Indigo Girls with Linda Perry show. If you're not a subscriber, I encourage you to go to thecurrent.org and get yourself subscribed. 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August 8th, tickets at minnesotaorchestra.org. We will talk about a show that's coming to town and how you can get your hands on it, play you a queer idol in this next set, as well as an artist who's about to release her new album, saying that this song is about, she has released her new album. Let me back up on that one. Holly Humberstone has said that Cruel World, her new album Cruel World, that the song Beauty Pageant is about the unrealistic expectations that girls hold themselves to and trying to navigate this world that isn't built for them. This is Holly Humberstone and Beauty Pageant. It's new music on the current. Sure.

She'll be all right. No riding shining armored knight. She will save herself this time. And in fact, tonight, she did confirm. The cold never lasts, my darling. It just teaches the heart how.

reminds me a lot of Fiona Apple's Extraordinary Machine, but it's new music from Ray off the album This Music May Contain Hope. It's the Click Clack Symphony. She got help from Hans Zimmer on the tune here on The Current. We went back to the 60s with Dusty Springfield's Look of Love. It was local stuff from the Chunkadelic record from Nerdy and Purple in the Sky, as well as a new one from Holly Humberston. It was a beauty pageant. 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Did you know that Peter Hook and the Light are coming back to First Avenue? Uh-huh. September 1st. And you, my friend, could win some tickets right now, in fact, if you head over to thecurrent.org/giveaways and get registered to win. And thank me later. This is new music from 11 Piece from right here in the Twin Cities off of the Melt the Ice compilation. This is The Rumors with Speedboat on The Current.

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That sisterly duo will be playing one of our next happy hours next month at Surly Festival Field. They are Girl Tones with the track Volcano on the Current, a band that are celebrating the 30th anniversary of their album, One Chord to Another. Sloan gave us the good in everyone, that 30th anniversary celebration taking part November in Toronto. Spacey Jane before that with Whatever, and it was Speedboat from the Rumors. 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Tickets and more information at artsmia.org. Just got to look at the weather, and they've announced an extreme heat watch for Monday. So I guess it's the end of the lovely 70s, huh? 80 degrees today, and tomorrow it's going to get up to the mid-80s. And then Monday we're looking at high in the mid-90s with excessive humidity and a chance of some thunderstorms tomorrow and Monday as well. 80 perfect degrees in downtown St. Paul. This is the latest from Steve Lacy off his album, Oh Yeah, coming out on the 17th of next month. He is going to be appearing. He got Erykah Badu on the new record. And, who else? There was somebody else big that's on the new record. Erykah Badu SZA. Both SZA and Erykah Badu on Oh Yeah. Here's Steve Lacy and The Feeling on The Current.

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Going back 19 years off the Marry Me record, that is St. Vincent with Paris is Burning here on The Current for a Pride weekend. I am Barb Abney with you until 10 o'clock this evening. Coming up in this next hour, a couple of different musical acts that are going to be appearing at upcoming Current happy hours, as well as new stuff from Mitski, Gorillaz, and the Afghan Whigs, whose new album Soft Control is going to be in stores on the 21st of August. Here's House of I on The Current.

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That one's a long overdue request for Reggie. Sorry about that, my friend. I knew I shouldn't ask for requests and then forget to look at Instagram, right? That is Delta Spirit's Trash Can here on The Current, going back to their Ode to Sunshine record. We are Dua Soleil before that, teaming up with Bon Iver on the song Flood. It was Florence and the Machine and Everybody Scream and the Afghan Whigs at the top of the set with new music from their Soft Control record. Again, due in stores in August. It was the song House of I. So you've probably heard Jimmy Jam and Terry Lewis have a homecoming gig. It's a celebration of Minneapolis sound. They're going to be special guests. It's going on at the Minnesota State Fair Grandstand, August the 29th. You can get entered right now for your chance to win a pair of tickets to that over at thecurrent.org/giveaways. And there are other gigs too. There are other shows that you can sign up for. And well, once you sign up and you get registered, you can get cross currents and get pre-sale information and behind-the-scenes stuff. 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

That is Samia teaming up with Papa and Bay here on the current local flavor there with the tune Mad at Me. We are from Gorillaz off their new one, The Mountain, in the song Orange County, and a fried jam from Barbra Streisand teaming up with Donna Summer. Enough is Enough is the parenthetical title to No More Tears. Love that one. So have you seen all of our happy hours? All of the planned happy hours for this year haven't even been announced yet, but there are more and more getting announced all the time. And if you head over to thecurrent.org, you can check it out. This artist is going to be part of a happy hour up in Two Harbors. We're taking it out on the road to Two Harbors in August with Alex Lambert. This is his new one, Shoot Me Down, on The Current.

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Okay, we're officially halfway through the year. Have you already got that one on your end of year best of list? Nothing's About to Happen to Me is the latest album from Mitski, and that tune is I'll Change for You on member-supported music here on The Current. We heard Camp before that with Believe. It was Frank Sinatra from Cake, going back to the Fashion Nugget record, and Alex Lambert was Shoot Me Down. So we talked about him coming to town to play Two Harbors for one of our happy hours. Now moving on to Michigander playing for us next month at Oudepil's Brewing. Here is a track from the latest Over Before You Know It. It's Freaking Out. It's new music from Michigander on The Current.

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From the Show Pony EP from back in 2020, that's Orville Peck teaming up with Shania Twain on Legends Never Die here on The Current. Happy Pride to you, Barb Abney, with you for about another hour. I've got some new stuff on the way from Mega Sound. I'll play you The Sacred Soul, Baby Rose, Licky Lee's new one. We'll celebrate Pride a handful of different ways, including a new track from Leve. Mad Woman is the name of the tune here on The Current.

0: Start your day with The Current, weekday mornings from 5 to 10. 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
1: Yeah, it was showcasing like the talent of the band. 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
2: I'm black and I'm bi and I'm better as well. My boyfriend is white, but he's pretty as hell. Imagine you hating me and I'm just over here loving myself. Tiny Desk, I know.
0: Cameron McLeod is the front man for the Dallas-based hip-hop collective Cure for Paranoia. Monday at 8:30, he joins the morning show to share how he created the group as a way to deal with mental health challenges and why this year, on the group's fourth time entering the contest, they decided to film their entry in front of a giant eyeball. 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

You're listening to The Current, and that is Slater Kinney with Corin Tucker being the most Corin Tucker vocals of all, I think, on that song. That is Oh from their One Beat record here on The Current. Cassius Culpepper back there as well with Man of His Word. It Was Only You, Yaz, from the Upstairs at Eric's record. Alison Moyet, just, I've been in love with her voice since, 1982. 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I've got some Night Moves on the way, who recently announced they are going to be playing a handful of dates with the Afghan Whigs later this fall. And that's coming up after Licky Lee. This is Lucky Again on The Current.

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1: Hey, it's Diane. In honor of Twin Cities Pride Weekend, this Sunday's Local Show will feature songs by local queer artists, including debuts from Daphne Jane, TYB, Sarah Something, 26 Bats, and NJ. 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

It's another track from Casey Musgraves off her Middle of Nowhere record, and Everybody Wants to Be a Cowboy. It's new music on The Current. Old music, if you will, before that, from a true rebel and pioneer, Jackie Shane, from 1969's Any Other Way. We heard Cruel, Cruel World, and it was Daytona from Night Moves, who recently announced the second leg of the Afghan Whigs U.S. tour after the album comes out in August. They're going to be the supporting band. Licky Lee's new one back there, Lucky Again. So August 5th, there is a sold-out show at the Parkway, and you may not have even heard of it yet. It's John Doe and Exene Cervenka playing. Parkway shows have been just selling out like crazy. Like, somebody will say, hey, have you heard about this? And I'll look it up, and I'm like, oh, it's already sold out. Check this out. The Current has tickets to this sold-out gig. John Doe and Exene Cervenka, you know from X. And they're going to be bringing their See How We Are acoustic tour to the Parkway August 5th. It is sold out, but you could win tickets right now over at thecurrent.org/giveaways. Get registered to win those tickets. And hey, go ahead and get registered for any other tickets that we're giving away over there as well. I've got a new one from Baby Rose coming up in this next set. Classic for the B-52s, some Robert Glasper, and These Sacred Souls. This is Any Old Fool. It's brand new stuff here on The Current.

Thanks for listening to The Current. That is Baby Rose teaming up with Leon Thomas on the track Friends Again. We heard a classic from the B-52s off their Cosmic Thing record. It was Channel Z. Back in the day when I first got into radio, there was a station in Cincinnati that called itself Channel Z. And so, as you can imagine, the B-52s record had a big do not play this song. Eventually, Channel Z went away and we could play it. We heard Robert Glasper back there as well with help from Yeba on the track Over. And Any Old Fool, a new one from These Sacred Souls. Hey, I got to get out of the way. There is a dance party mix just raring to go here. I hope you have a great Pride. Maybe I will see you at the parade tomorrow. If you're out and about, remember, it's going to be extra warm. We haven't seen heat like this yet this summer. So stay hydrated. And if I don't bump into you tomorrow at the parade or down in Loring Park, because I'm going to be hanging out down there as well. There's all kinds of fun going on. Come say hi at the Current booth, in fact. And if I don't see you there, then I will be back tomorrow night at 9 o'clock. I am getting out of the way. I've got something brand new first from Mega Sound. 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

Where were you on February 18th, 1998, when the South Park episode Mecha Streisand premiered that featured Robert Smith of The Cure guesting as himself, to which South Park's Kyle told him Disintegration is the best album ever? Well, that album has a strong case to be made for it with the song you just heard from 1989, that's The Cure, Fascination Street. On The Current. We are living after midnight. It is officially Sunday, June 28th. I am Chaz Kangas, so glad to be with you. Coming up this hour, you'll be treated to the latest from Olivia Rodrigo, Noah Kahan, The Revivalists, and She's Green. You'll also hear throwbacks from The Jayhawks, Janis Joplin, and Sharon Jones and the Dap Kings. But right now, the latest from His Golden Messenger, in the middle of it, on The Current.

Sharon Jones and the Dap Kings, the title track from 2007's 100 Days, 100 Nights on The Current. Before that, Olivia Rodrigo's latest Stupid Song. You heard Wet Leg with last year's Man Get Out and His Golden Messenger in the middle of it. Coming up on The Current, a Janis Joplin classic, as well as a recent favorite from Sam Fender and Olivia Dean. Big hour for Olivia's. But right now, the latest from Noah Kahan. This is Doors on The Current.

0: like to do a song of great social and political import. It goes like this. Oh, Lord, won't you buy me a Mercedes Benz? My friends all drive Porsches. I must make amends. Worked hard all my lifetime. No help from my friends. So, oh, Lord, won't you buy me a Mercedes Benz? Oh, Lord, won't you buy me a color TV? Dialing for dollars is trying to find me. I wait for delivery each day until 3. So, oh Lord, won't you buy me a color TV? Oh Lord, won't you buy me a night on the town? I'm counting on you, Lord. Please don't let me down. 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Oh Lord, won't you buy me a night on the town? Everybody, oh Lord, won't you buy me a Mercedes Benz? My friends all drive Porsches. 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Worked hard all my lifetime. No help from my friends. So, oh Lord, won't you buy me a Mercedes Benz? That's it.
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Boy Genius with 2023's Not Strong Enough on The Current. Before that, Sam Fender and Olivia Dean, Rain Me In. Janis Joplin with Mercedes Benz and Noah Kahan, Doors. Coming up on The Current, a late 90s Twin Cities classic, as well as a recent favorite from Phosphorescent. But right now, In Color, this is Headlights on The Current.

The latest from the Revivalists, that's Heartstop on The Current. Before that, Phosphorescent with the title track from 2024's Revelator. You heard the Jayhawks off 1997 Sound of Lies. That's The Man Who Loved Life and In Color's latest, Headlights. Rounding out the hour, some Turn the Millennium era super furry animals, as well as the latest from Nico Case. But first, the latest local flavor from She's Green. This is Paper Thin on The Current.

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From the forthcoming Mountain Goats album, Days, out on August 7th, that is, and this is the most Mountain Goats title you could possibly imagine, Charlie Sheen reaches out to the feds. On The Current, a little bit after 1 on Sunday, June 28th, I'm Chaz Kangas, glad to be with you. Coming up this hour, you will be treated to the latest from Johnny Blue Skies and the Dark Clouds, Arlo Parks, Death Cab for Cutie, Papa Mbe, Mumford & Sons, and Feeble Little Horse. You will also hear throwbacks from The Beatles, Rainier Maria, and The Clash, but right now the latest from Hermanos Gutierrez, it's Canto Andino on The Current.

Here's something to ponder at 1 a.m. If a song title is completely found in the name of an album, but the album title adds a few more words to it, does that still constitute it being a title track? You just heard Rainier Maria with 2007's Catastrophe off the Catastrophe Keeps Us Together album. Something to think about. You also heard Johnny Blue Skies in the Dark Clouds with Situation, The Clash from the 1979 absolute undisputed classic London Calling with Lost in the Supermarket, and Hermanos Gutierrez with Canto Andino. Coming up on The Current, something from Jack White's surprise album from 2 years ago. You'll also hear The Beatles with a song that's allegedly the first heavy metal song ever composed. But right now, the latest from Arlo Parks, it's Beams on The Current.

The latest from Death Cab for Cutie, Punching the Flowers on the Current. Before that, The Beatles with the song that, as I mentioned, some say may be the first heavy metal song ever written, but I think it's universally agreed it is the greatest song about going up and down slides ever written. That is, of course, Helter Skelter from the self-titled album, or the White Album, if you're nasty. You heard Jack White with Bless Yourself from 2024's Surprise No Name album, and Arlo Parks' latest, Beams. Coming up on The Current, Mumford & Sons featuring Chris Stapleton, but first a triple shot of local flavor that will include a Lifter Puller classic, a recent favorite from Porchlight, but right now the latest from Papa Embe, Care For You.

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With an assist from Chris Stapleton, that's Mumford & Sons here on The Current. Before that, Lifter Puller with 1997 Sublet. Porchlight, who'll be playing the Minnesota Yacht Club Festival on July 18th with Fall Back. And Papa Embe, Care For You. Rounding out in the hour, some early 2010s Alabama Shakes on the way, as well as a recent favorite from Low Cut Connie. But right now, the latest from Feeble Little Horse, Rewind on The Current.

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There's a lot to remember about the turn of the millennium, or if you observe it in such a way, the turn of the willennium. One of which was Radiohead scoring the number one album in the country with 2000's Kid A, and that was a track from it. Radiohead, Everything in Its Right Place on The Current, a little bit after 2 on Sunday, June 28th. I am Chaz Kangas, coming to you from the beating heart of the weekend. Coming up this hour, you'll be treated to the latest from Biba Doobie, Broken Social Scene, Courtney Barnett, and Mason Jennings. You'll also hear throwbacks from Beck, Shirley and Lee, and Brandi Carlile. But right now, the latest from Pigeon, Miami, on The Current.

0: Start your day with The Current, weekday mornings from 5 to 10. 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
1: Yeah, it was showcasing like the talent of the band. 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
2: I'm black and I'm bi and I'm better as well. My boyfriend is white, but he's pretty as hell. Imagine you hating me and I'm just over here loving myself. Tiny Desk, I know.
0: Cameron McLeod is the front man for the Dallas-based hip-hop collective Cure for Paranoia. 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

From 2018's By the Way I Forgive You, that's Brandi Carlile's Sugartooth on The Current. 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Before that, local flavor from Dua Sale, that's I Do, I Do. Tame Impala with last year's Dracula and Pigeon Miami. Coming up on The Current, you'll be taken away to the mid-50s with Shirley and Lee. You'll also hear Biba Doobie and the Marias together at last. But right now, the latest from Thomas Stika, Mississippi Down on The Current.

Jack Antonoff is Bleachers. That is Modern Girl from the 2023 self-titled album On the Current. Before that, Biba Doobie featuring the Marías, All I Did Was Dream of You. Shirley and Lee with 1956's Let the Good Times Roll. And Thomas Stika, Mississippi Down. Coming up on The Current, some late 90s era Beck, something off his third major label album. You'll also hear a recent favorite from Atmosphere. But right now, the latest from Broken Social Scene, Only the Good IQ.

Courtney Barnett and Waxahachie together at last. That's Sight Unseen on The Current. Before that, Atmosphere, who will be performing at the Minnesota Yacht Club Festival on July 19th with Wetter. You heard Beck off the 1998 Mutations album that did not have any music videos due to a dispute between Beck and the label. That is Cold Brains and Broken Social Scene, Only the Good I Keep. Rounding out the hour, Wunderbar is on the way, as well as Canada's Finest, The Tragically Hip. But right now, the latest from Mason Jennings, Say Goodbye to the Ground on The

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completely. From 2017's What Now, that's Sylvanesso, Die Young on The Current, a little bit after 3 on Sunday, June 28th. I am Chaz King, so glad to be with you. Coming up this hour, you'll be treated to the latest from Metric, Rostam, Casey, Musgraves, Robin, and Tofu Smell. You'll also hear throwbacks from Social Distortion, Joe Tex, Rat-a-Tat, and Guided by Voices. But right now, the latest from Ungine de Poitrine. This is Saranese on The Current.

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1: Hey, it's Diane. In honor of Twin Cities Pride Weekend, this Sunday's Local Show will feature songs by local queer artists, including debuts from Daphne Jane, TYB, Sarah Something, 26 Bats, and NJ. 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

From 2010's LP4, that's Rat-a-Tat, Neck Brace on the Current. Before that, Canadian indie royalty Metric, their latest, Time is a Bomb. You heard Guided by Voices with 2001's Glad Girls off the Isolation Drills album, and the latest from Unjin de Poitrine, Sarnese. Coming up on The Current, you will hear the connection of Haim and Bon Iver. You will also hear some mid-60s goodness from Joe Tex, but right now, the latest from Rostam, Back of a Truck on The Current.

very own. A woman who will stay right there at home and mind the children while he's going to work. A woman who will have his dinner cooked when he comes home. Where some men make mistakes is when they go out and stay because they feel that no other man wants his woman but him. But listen,

The latest from Casey Musgraves, that's Mexico Honey on The Current. Before that, Joe Tex with 1965's Hold What You've Got, one of the standout R&B records of the mid-60s. You heard Haim and Bon Iver with Tie You Down and Rostam, Back of a Truck. Coming up on The Current, some mid-90s goodness from Social Distortion, a song that I can't believe is turning 30 years old. You'll also hear a recent favorite from Emil and the Sniffers. But right now, the latest from Hippocampus's Nathan Stocker, a.k.a. Brother Kenzie. It's Open Dreaming, some local flavor on The Current.

Robin's latest, that is Talk to Me on The Current. Before that, Social Distortion with 1996's I Was Wrong off of White Light, White Heat, White Trash. That's a wonderful Velvet Underground reference for that album title. You also heard A Mill and the Sniffers with Big Dreams and Brother Kenzie with Open Dreaming. Rounding out the hour, more local flavor on the way in the form of Bear, as well as a recent favorite from John Batiste. But right now, the latest from Tofu Smell, it's Dreams I've Had on The Current.

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Can you believe that song, one of the most iconic, important songs of the 80s, was originally relegated to being a B-side? That is Devo with the legendary Whip It from 1980's Freedom of Choice on The Current, of course, just announced. Devo will be coming, along with the B-52s and DJ Cumberbun, to the Mystic Lake Amphitheater on September 20th. I am Chaz Kangas, a little bit after 4 on a Sunday, June 28th. So glad to be waking up with you to help you make the most of your Sunday. Coming up this hour, you will be treated to the latest from Suki Waterhouse, Weezer, Cassius Culpepper, and Willem Dafoe Fan Club. You'll also hear throwbacks from the Jim Carroll Band, Nina Simone, and Spoon. But right now, the latest from Meek. This is Fabulous on The Current.

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From 2005's Gimme Fiction, that's Spoon, Sister Jack on The Current. Before that, Harry Styles, who this year has gotten engaged and had a record-breaking residency at Wembley Stadium. So he's doing all right. That's Harry Styles' Aperture. You heard Local Flavor from Dury, the title track from last year's This Movie Sucks, and Meek's latest, Fabulous. Coming up on The Current, some late 60s Nina Simone goodness, but right now, the latest from Suki Waterhouse, the Tommy Hilfiger model turned musician. This is Back in Love on The Current.

Local flavor from Lamar, that is Right Person on The Current. Before that, Gorillaz, Orange County from this year's The Mountain. You heard Nina Simone, I Want a Little Sugar in My Bowl from 1967, as well as Suki Waterhouse's latest, Back in Love. Coming up on The Current, some early 80s Jim Carroll band goodness, as well as a recent favorite from Wilco. But right now, Weezer and Wednesday together at last. This is We Might As Well Be Strangers on The Current.

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1: 2, 3, 4.

Cassius Culpepper's latest Man of His Word. On the current, before that, Wilco with 2022's Falling Apart Right Now, the Jim Carroll Band with People Who Died, and Weezer featuring Wednesday, We Might As Well Be Strangers. Rounding out the hour, a double shot of local flavor in the form of Palisa and Willem Dafoe Fan Club. I'm Chaz Kangas, just about out of here, but fear not, you have an amazing Sunday ahead of you. Nil is in next, followed by Uncharted Emerging Country and United States of Americana. But before I go, as promised, Willem Dafoe Fan Club, Murder on the Current.

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of Monsters and Men with Empire on the Current. And good morning to you. I'm Nilofer Arsala. You can call me Nil, and happy Pride weekend to you. Remember that The Current is going to be out at the Twin Cities Pride Festival all weekend long. You can look for the MPR booth at Loring Park and look for The Current van in the parade. DJ Diane is going to be out there spinning songs during the parade as well, and special programming for the rest of the weekend right here on The Current. But coming up for you this hour, new music on the way from the Twin Cities supergroup Mega Sound, also Baby Rose coming up, Licky Lee, and right now, here's the Red Clay Strays. They're headed this way to play the first Country Club Festival at Harriet Island in July, and this is their brand new song, Demons in Your Choir on The Current. 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

Total Jam from Ozo Motley. That is Street Signs on The Current. Before that, the latest from Mitski, I'll Change For You. Back to the 80s, R.E.M., Fall On Me. And new music from Alabama band The Red Clay Strays, Demons In Your Choir. And they are headed this way for the very first Country Club Festival at Harriet Island in St. Paul. 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Well, coming up, Jesse Wells and Lupe Fiasco. Right now, though, just quick reminder that you can enter to win tickets on The Current's website, like Semisonic returning to the Varsity Theater on July 16th. You can enter for your chance to win a pair of tickets to that show and a whole bunch of others at thecurrent.org/giveaways. Well, Swedish singer Licky Lee's new album is called The After Party. It's her sixth studio album. It's out now. And word on the street is that it could be her last record. This is her new song, Lucky Again, on The Current.

out in the place to be, yeah, feel me? Uh-huh. You know what I'm talking about? Ain't nothing to it. Separate the wheat from the obsolete. People say mobsters don't prosper. Wasp. I foresee a place in time, my

Jesse Wells' new album is called Masks Off, and it is out now. The name of that song is This and Not Some Other Way, and it is on The Current. Before that, back to the 60s for a classic, Big Brother and the Holding Company. Yes, that is Janis Joplin on vocals there, Down on Me. Lupe Fiasco and SOS, and Licky Lee kicking off that set with Lucky Again. Coming up, a throwback from Cake, also the Twin Cities supergroup Mega Sound. Right now, here is The Sacred Souls. It's a new song called Any Old Fool, and it's on The Current.

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It's The Current, and that is Baby Rose featuring Leon Thomas with Friends Again. And Baby Rose was featured on Leon Thomas's Grammy Award-winning album, Mutt. Looks like now he's returning the favor. Before that, Cake and Let Me Go from their Prolonging the Magic record, Beach Weather and Seth Cohen, and new music from The Sacred Souls kicking off that set, Any Old Fool. It's Nell with you on The Current, and I've got just a couple of minutes left with you, and then you are going to hear a whole hour's worth of uncharted emerging country music. Before I go, I do want to remind you that if you are doing the best you can, then you really are doing a great job. You have a great day. I will catch you tomorrow in the morning show with Jill. What I'm going to leave you with is a new Twin Cities super group made up of Carrie Alexander and Chris Hodge from Bad Bad Hats with Elena Carroll from Party Nails. Together, they go by the name Mega Sound. And this is their brand new song, Supersize, on The Current.

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Amplifying independent artists since 2005 with the best authentic new music alongside the influences that inspired it. Music made possible by member support. The Current. And it sounds amazing. Happy Pride from The Current. Good morning. Dust off your boots. It's time for a fresh take on country music. You're about to discover music that's off the beaten path. You won't hear these songs on other radio stations. And who knows if you'll stumble upon these artists on streaming services. Over the next hour, hear from artists you won't find on country music charts, including new emerging musicians and those that push the boundaries of mainstream country music. 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
1: Yeah, it was showcasing like the talent of the band. 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
2: 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My boyfriend is white, but he's pretty as hell. Imagine you hating me and I'm just over here loving myself. Tiny Desk, I know.
0: Cameron McLeod is the front man for the Dallas-based hip-hop collective Cure for Paranoia. Monday at 8:30, he joins the morning show to share how he created the group as a way to deal with mental health challenges and why this year, on the group's fourth time entering the contest, they decided to film their entry in front of a giant eyeball. 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
1: Hey, it's Diane. 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

It's our Pride installment of the Roots Here Side of the Current, United States of Americana. And there is your headliner for Music on a Stick, Minnesota State Fair. It's Sierra Farrell. Love that record called Long Time Coming. And there's the elegant In Dreams. Nice way to start the show here on a Sunday morning. My name is Bill DeVille. So glad you're here. It's the All Pride episode on this Pride weekend. We got artists coming up like Sonny War and Willie Carlisle straight ahead, some Jet Holden, all kinds of cool things. And here is Brandi Clark from the self-titled album a couple years ago. Love this record. It's Brandi doing She Smoked in the House here on the Roots of Your Side of the Current, United States of Americana.

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That's Brandi Carlile. That's called The Joke. Man, what a vocal on that track from the By the Way I Forgive You album. Maybe the best vocal Brandy's ever done, and she's done a few over the years. Love it. We heard Trevor McSpadden and Mary Cutrafello. That's Goodbye California from an EP they made just a couple years ago called Yes Instead of No. And another Brandi, it was Brandi Clark at the top of the set. She smoked in the house, and I do believe Brandi Carlile produced that self-titled Brandi album. And it's all here on the US of A from The Current. 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Here is a gent known for his raspy vocals, and he has a recent album called The Phoenix, and he's known for his storytelling, too. It's Jet Holden. This is Scarecrow on the US of A.

That's Liv Green. It's called Wild Geese from a now 2-year-old album called Deep Feeler. And she's an artist originally from Washington, D.C., and now hanging out in East Nashville. It's a good place to be. And good stuff from Liv Green on this LGBTQ plus episode of United States of Americana. We heard Brittany Howard and a song popularized by Jerry and the Pacemakers back in the early 60s. Rodgers and Hammerstein song, featured, of course, in Carousel back in the day. And we heard Jet Holden at the top of the set, known for his powerful, raspy vocals and his deeply personal storytelling. Good stuff from Jet Holden, all on United States of Americana from The Current. Here's a great singer-songwriter by the name of Willie Carlisle. It's on his latest album, Winged Victory. This is Work is Work.

That's Sydney Bullens, and that's music from the album Walk Through This World. It's called The Gender Line. It's the rootsier side of the current United States of Americana. On this Pride weekend, I figured I'd play Sydney Bullens, artist formerly known as Cindy Bullens, and he publicly came out as a transgender man in 2012, also wrote a book since then, and made an album, too, and under the name Cindy Bullens, actually recorded some songs for the Grease film soundtrack back in 1978, and quite a story. Sydney Bullens here on the U.S. of A. We are Julian Baker and Torres together, and that's Bottom of a Bottle, really great record from last year called Send a Prayer My Way, and new sounds from Willie Carlisle, and that is called Work is Work, and that's music from the Winged Victory album. It's all United States of Americana from the current. We're featuring all artists with pride and some allies, too. And here's some good sounds from Sunny War, who just announced a show coming up September 30th at the Parkway Theater in Minneapolis, welcomed by The Current. Here's a track from the latest from Sunny War. In fact, this one features Valerie June. The album is called Armageddon in a Summer Dress. This is Crybaby here on the U.S. of A.

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little bit of an Irish flair in that one. That's Jamie Harris, the Fair and Dark-Haired Lad. Music from the Boomerang album. It's United States of Americana on the current. Amethyst Kia with Hangover Blues. That was a great record from a few years ago called Wary and Strange. And Sonny War, who will perform at the Parkway on September 30th. Welcome by the current. That was Cry Baby and features Valerie June. It's the Pride installment of the U.S. of A. Got lots of good stuff coming your way. And let's also mention Chuck Prophet and his band will be returning to the Parkway Theater on August 3rd. You know what? You can actually enter for your chance to win a pair of tickets to this show and others at thecurrent.org/giveaways. I saw him last time through. Chuck was amazing. 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Let's play you some more music here on the rootsier side of the current. This is one from the High Women, featuring, of course, Brandi Carlile, along with Maren Morris, Amanda Shires, and Natalie Hemby. I guess they just issued a live album a few weeks ago, too. And this is from that only album to date. It's called Redesigning Women, here on the U.S. of A. From the current.

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Now that was a good record from Shelby Lynn called Love Shelby, and that's Killin' Kind. It's the rootsier side of the current United States of Americana, featuring artists with pride and their allies this time out on this Pride weekend with the current. In the High Women, featuring the likes of Brandi Carlile and Maren Morris, Amanda Shires and Natalie Hemby. And that takes you back to their only album to date, simply called The High Women. And they haven't been doing much of late. Well, they got their own careers for one, but they did release a live album called Live at the Gorge. And that was issued just a few weeks ago. It was the last concert they did till they actually performed at the Gorge in the release that live album in honor of that performance with Brandi Carlile at the outdoor venue in Washington. And I'm Bill DeVille. Glad to have you aboard. Let's listen to this. It's some recent material, an album released last year from Olive Klug called Lost Dog. We're going to listen to What to Make of Me here on the rootsier side of the current, United States of Americana.

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That's Marley McLeod and music from her favorite Ball and Chain album that was issued on the Medium Cool label that Peter Jesperson founded years ago. Actually, 1995 that came out from Marley McLeod, an artist originally from Alabama, then lived here in the Twin Cities for quite a long time, moved back to Alabama, and has returned. And I'm hoping to have some new music to play for you in the weeks to come from Marley McLeod. Love that one on this Pride weekend. We also listened to Chastity Brown, some local Americana that's called Wake Up. That was found on her Silhouette of Sirens album. Olive Klug at the top of the set, What to Make of Me. It's all United States of Americana on the current. Still to come this hour, an Irish artist, also one from up north of the border in Canada, and some local music, too. 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Tickets and info at hennepinarts.org. 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This is a brand new song from an East Nashville recording artist by the name of Aaron Lee Tastian. His new album is called Get Over It, Underdog. He was once actually a member of the New York Dolls. How cool is that? And of course, their latter years. And this is a song called Lost and Alone here on the US of A from the current.

It's the Irish artist known to us as C-Matt, the real-life Ciara Mary Alice Thompson, and an Irish singer-songwriter. He grew up on a steady diet of Dolly Parton, cites her as a major influence. You can hear it in her sound and style. And good stuff from C-Matt. Also Angel Olsen on this Pride weekend. That's Nothing's Free. And that's from the Forever Means EP from a couple years ago from the artist from Asheville, North Carolina. Aaron Lee Tastian, top of the set from his new album, Get Over It, Underdog. And that is Lost and Found. And here's an artist who was just in the Twin Cities a couple weeks back. Love her stuff, too. Originally from Colorado, she grew up right near Red Rocks, actually, and used to go to shows there and the like. Fine new album from Joby Riccio is called Face the Feeling. This is Love of the Song here on the US of A.

0: Whoa.
1: In Twang We Trust. It's United States of Americana on The Current.

swingin' tune from Melissa Carper and Theo Lawrence on this Pride weekend, and that's Dad Ain't Right. It's the roots of your side of the current United States of Americana. Waylon Payne in the set, too. That's Sins of the Father. Waylon, actually the son of Jody Payne, who was the longtime bass player in Willie Nelson's band until he passed away. And his mother is the famed country star, the late Sammy Smith. Talented artist is Waylon Payne, and that's Joby Riccio as well, called Love of the Song. Waylon apparently still sits in with Willie Nelson on occasion at some of his shows. And my name's Bill DeVille. Glad to have you along. At this point in the show, we do our Stay Under the Covers track. And it was back in 2004, the Canadian artist K.D. Lang made an album called Hymns of the 49th Parallel. She's from Canada, don't you know? Hence the title of the album. And one of her all-time favorites is an old Leonard Cohen tune. We're going to do it for you right about now. This is Bird on a Wire here on the U.S. of A.

0: Start your day with The Current, weekday mornings from 5 to 10. 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
1: Yeah, it was showcasing like the talent of the band. It was me completely putting myself out there, but this time not only just like mentally, sexuality wise, but also like where I stand politically as well.
2: Black and I'm bi and I'm better as well. My boyfriend is white, but he's pretty as hell. Imagine you hating me and I'm just over here loving myself. Tiny Desk, I know.
0: Cameron McLeod is the front man for the Dallas-based hip-hop collective Cure for Paranoia. Monday at 8:30, he joins the morning show to share how he created the group as a way to deal with mental health challenges and why this year, on the group's fourth time entering the contest, they decided to film their entry in front of a giant eyeball. 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

Some more local Americana on the roots of your side of the current, United States of Americana. There's Emmy Woods, and that's called Takes One to Know One here on the U.S. of A. We're Jamie Wyatt as well, World Worth Keeping. Ain't that the truth? And that's a track from the Feel Good album from a couple years back. That was the one produced by one of the guys from Black Pumas, Adrian Quesada. Great record it was from Jamie Wyatt and Katie Lang, covering a Leonard Cohen classic. That is Bird on a Wire. It's United States of Americana on the current. 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By the way, the current presents Sugar. 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You can do that even now. As you're listening to this from S.G. Goodman, a cool cover from the Kentucky artist from Butthole Surfers. This is called Pepper on the U.S. of A. from The Current.

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Happy Pride from The Current.

Indigo Girls, 1989, their debut album, simply called Indigo Girls. There it is, Closer to Fine. It was nice to see that song have that second life a couple years ago and was featured in the Barbie film. And one of those songs that crosses generations. Amazing stuff from Emily and Amy. And we heard S.G. Goodman, top of the set, covering an old Butthole Surfers tune. Yeah. And that was Pepper. And good stuff from S.G. Goodman, the singer and songwriter from Kentucky. Lots of great music coming out of the bluegrass state the last several years. This is United States of Americana on The Current. Let's have a look at the Americana gig list. Here's what's going on. Kurt Vile back in the Twin Cities to play the Palace Theater. He and his band The Violators, and the show is tonight. Also coming up, great singer and songwriter from New Orleans by way of Scandinavia. I think he was from Sweden originally. I'm talking about Anders Osborne. He'll play tomorrow at the Dakota. River Shook on Tuesday at the Parkway Theater in Minneapolis. And let's see, what else going on? Cole Diamond's EP release show with Cowboy Thoughts. Lone Rock Bride and Turn, Turn, Turn. That's happening July 3rd at the Turf Club on the 6th of July. Bob Dylan, Lucinda Williams, and John Doe at the Mystic Amphitheater. Also coming up, Mike Campbell and the Dirty Knobs and Sarah Lee Guthrie at the Pantages on the 7th of July. Benjamin Todd on the 9th at First Avenue. That'll be a good one. Plus Craig Finn and Patterson Hood that same night at the Fitzgerald Theater. The Minnesota Country Club Festival features Charlie Crockett, the Red Clay Strays, and more. That's the 10th and 11th, and it's happening at Harriet Island Regional Park. Then on the 14th, John Mellencamp at the Mystic Lake Amphitheater. Lyle Lovett on the 14th at the State Theater in Minneapolis. Lyle and his small, large band. And a couple other shows, the 14th and 15th, it's the James Hunter 6 at the Dakota. And Nick Lowe and Low Straitjackets on the 15th at the Fine Line. So here's a quick roundup of some of the shows happening the next few. Why don't we listen to a little something from River Shook? I mentioned the show coming up on the 30th, which is Tuesday night. It's a brand new album from the artist formerly known as Sarah Shook, and this is called Country Angel here on the US of A.

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1: Hey, it's Diane. In honor of Twin Cities Pride Weekend, this Sunday's Local Show will feature songs by local queer artists, including debuts from Daphne Jane, TYB, Sarah Something, 26 Bats, and NJ. In addition, I'll highlight some must-see outdoor concerts featuring some of your local favorite artists, like Dillinger 4, Trampled by Turtles, Ashley DeBow, and more.
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That's called No Springtime. Alison Russell from her latest, featuring the likes of Joy Oladokun and Julie Williams on that one. Alison Russell will be in the Twin Cities soon on the 1st of November. Okay, not that soon, but it's happening this year anyway. You heard Andrew Saw, singer and songwriter from Chicago with an amazing voice and a new album called American Rough. And we're featuring Artists with Pride this time out on the U.S. of A. And Andrew opens up for River Shook at the Parkway coming up on Tuesday night. We heard River Shook's new track, Country Angel. It's all United States of Americana on the Current. By the way, here's a show that sounds kind of fun. John Doe and XC and Cervenka bringing their See How We Are acoustic tour to the Parkway. This is all set for August 5th. You can enter for your chance to win a pair of tickets to this sold-out show. You can do that over at thecurrent.org/giveaways. Of course, John Doe and Exene, part of X, the legendary band that has kind of really scaled back the touring. And it's nice to see John and Exene out together again. This is United States of Americana. 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St. Paul knows how to celebrate. All right, we're celebrating Pride Weekend here on the U.S. of A., and this is an artist by the name of Sarah Something with a new album titled Queer Country, and this one caught my ear. Let's listen to Proof of Life. It's the roots of your side of the current, United States of Americana.

Katie Prewitt, and that is Same Boat here on The Current. And artists with pride on this Pride weekend. Lots going on in the Twin Cities over the course of your Sunday, and has been all weekend, particularly in Loring Park area of downtown Minneapolis. Great stuff from Katie. We also heard Mary Gaucher with Mercy Now. Takes you back to 2008, an album of the same title. What an amazing song from a really fine songwriter. And we heard some brand new local Americana, Sarah Something, the name, and that's from a just-issued album called Queer Country. Proof of Life is what we just caught, and it's all United States of Americana from The Current. All right, got some more music. Let's get Sierra Farrell back for an encore, since she's headlining Music on a Stick with The Current on the 30th of August. Did you hear the news? Country legend Tanya Tucker will be opening for Sierra Farrell, part of Music on a Stick. That's going to be such an amazing night. Of course, Tanya Tucker had the big hit back when she was like 13, Delta Dawn back in the day. She's made so much wonderful music over the years. It's going to be quite a night. But right now, Sierra Farrell from the latest, the Trail of Flowers album. This is American Dreaming on the U.S. of A.

surprise and chasing the horizon. Nothing holds me down. Asking where the time's gone, dreaming.

Vandaliers, great band from Texas there, and that's Life Behind Bars, title track from the latest from Vandaliers, featuring transgender singer Jenny Rose. And I guess their career has gotten more popular since Jenny came out as being transgender, which is cool. And also in the set, Summertime, Orville Peck from a few years back, and Sierra Farrell, American Dreaming. It's all on United States of Americana from The Currents. I'm the host of the show. My name is Bill DeVille. It's the All Pride installment this time. And now it's time for our live track. Back in 2005, we were thrilled to have this, well, largely unknown artist by the name of Brandi Carlile come by the station. And we had a version of a Leonard Cohen song earlier in the show. Here's another for you. It's Hallelujah.

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I thank you for joining me for this Pride installment of the U.S. of A. And by the way, the parade is happening in just a little bit in downtown Minneapolis. The Current will be along for the parade, and you can visit us over in Loring Park all day long as well. Here's an LGBTQ plus ally. It's Kacey Musgraves, and here's one of the great Pride anthems, I think. It came from the same trailer, Different Park album. It's Kacey Musgraves offering some good advice. Follow your arrow here on the U.S. of A.

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On this Pride weekend, there's Hooray for the Riff Raff, featuring Alinda Segarra, the non-binary artist, and Pointed at the Sun came from the Life on Earth album from a couple years ago. Coffee and rock and roll, and I'm good to go. I'm Bill DeVille with you till 3, and the Twin Cities Pride Parade is going on. The Current's part of that as well. Look around for the Current van. You'll see it. The parade is from 11 till 2. It starts at 3rd and Hennepin and proceeds down Hennepin to Spruce in downtown Minneapolis, right around the Loring Park area. So say hello. The van will be there cranking up the tunes, I suspect. And let's see, we got a lot of good music to accompany much of your day, including B.B. Stockwell with a new song just ahead, and Holly Humberstone, an emerging artist from the UK here. This is on the new Cruel World album. It's called Beauty Pageant, here on The Current.

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The legends leading the way. I really got a thing for my lipstick lover, lover, lover. And the up-and-comers headed our way. 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

A packed dance floor at 10:20 on a Sunday morning. There's Chic, and that's Le Freak, Nile Rodgers and the gang. And we also listen to Ray and Where Is My Husband? And music from this music may contain hope. Also, Jamie XX, All You Children, cool stuff featuring the Avalanches, and Holly Humberstone with some new sounds found on the Cruel World effort. It's all on The Current. 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The Current presents Sugar Big Show, should I say shows, coming up at First Avenue, September 10, 11, and 12th. 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Now, you can do that over at thecurrent.org/giveaways. Steve Lacy just released a brand-new album. He produced this one himself called Oh Yeah, dropped a couple weeks ago. Here's a little something from it. This is The Feeling on The Current.

Instrumental sounds of Rat-A-Tat. That's called Mirando here on The Currents. We heard Alabama Shakes, and that's American Dream, their latest single. A couple shows coming up in late August at Surly. Looking forward to seeing at least one of those. And it was David Bowie, 1980s, Scary Monsters and Super Creeps album that was Fashion. Steve Lacy's back with a new album called Oh Yeah. We listened to The Feeling. It's all on The Currents. 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Pride Parade starts at 11 o'clock in downtown Minneapolis. The current van will be along the route. Wave. That's good advice, and that's going on again. 11 to 2 starts at 3rd and Hennepin and proceeds down Hennepin to Spruce. All part of the Pride weekend, the Twin Cities Pride Parade, again, starts at 11. Got some music from B.B. Stockwell. 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

The sisters known as Girl Tones. That's their song Volcano here on The Current. You heard Idols as well, and that's great. Pretty great song, too. Also Big Thief, Incomprehensible, and One You Know, that's new from B.B. Stockwell. 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Here's what's on the gig list quite a bit, including Twin Cities Pride underway at Loring Park. The parade will just be starting at 11 o'clock this morning. Katie Tessman and the Turnbuckles, the White Squirrel, details in these shows and more, thecurrent.org/giglist. Vince Staples has a new track. It's on the Crybaby effort, and we're going to listen to White Flag here on The Current.

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That's Up Montreal and music from the False Priest album. That one features Janelle Monáe, and it's all part of our Pride weekend here on The Current. And I just saw Up Montreal as part of the Oktoberfest at Tilia in Linden Hills, Minneapolis. That's set for August 16th. Also caught Little Frank Ocean in the set, Thinking About You, and Vince Staples top of the set, White Flag, is from the Crybaby album. My name's Bill DeVille. Happy you're aboard here on this Sunday. And we got a lot of good stuff coming your way, including some brand new local sounds and a Beastie Boys solo later on in the hour. From the Bitknot album, this is a group from Pittsburgh called Feeble Little Horse, and the song's Rewind on The Current.

0: Start your day with The Current, weekday mornings from 5 to 10. 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
1: Yeah, it was showcasing like the talent of the band. 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
2: Black and I'm bi and I'm better as well. My boyfriend is white, but he's pretty as hell. Imagine you hate me and I'm just over here loving myself. Tiny Desk, I know.
0: Cameron McLeod is the frontman for the Dallas-based hip-hop collective Cure for Paranoia. Monday at 8:30, he joins the morning show to share how he created the group as a way to deal with mental health challenges and why this year, on the group's fourth time entering the contest, they decided to film their entry in front of a giant eyeball. 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

Sam Fender, little duet there with Olivia Dean. It's Rein Me In on The Current. Also Somber with Back to Friends. Took you back to the debut from the Stone Roses. Monumental album, which was self-titled and a big one for the Manchester band. I Want to Be Adored. And Feeble Little Horse, emerging band from Pittsburgh. And that's the song Rewind. 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The Current presents a big show, Slacker Rockers Pavement on the Road, and coming this way, they'll be at the Palace on July 21st. You can enter for your chance to win a pair of tickets to this show and other shows, too, over at thecurrent.org/giveaways. We got some local music. In fact, it's the local artist of the month. It is Clover's Daughter. This is new from the Fragile Feeling EP, and it's Pray It'll Go Away.

0: captain.
1: Olivia Rodrigo, nice one there. That's the new single from You Seem Pretty Sad for a Girl So in Love. That's Drop Dead. Little nod to The Cure's Just Like Heaven in that song, too. We heard The Beatles, and that was music from the Revolver album, 1966. They were a little bit ahead of their time with that track. They did a lot of tape loops. In fact, they cut and spliced various tape recordings and to put them in continuous loops. And at one point during the final mix, this is kind of interesting, the four band members and studio staff stood around the mixing console, manually pulling and pushing the volume faders at various tape machines to bring all those loops together in one song. Nowadays, you press a button. You heard Parquet Courts, too. Send that out to Joe in Minneapolis, walking at a downtown pace. And Clover's Daughter at the top of the set from the Fragile Feeling EP as well. That's new local music. 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Got some music here from Beastie Boys, one of the three founders, has a solo record coming. It's Mike D, and this is Switch Up on The Current.

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Like that band from New Orleans, it's the Revivalists, and that's Heart Stop from their new album, Get It Honest. You heard Wednesday as well, singing one for the Townies, the Asheville, North Carolina band, and that's on their latest The Bleeds album. Some classic Talking Heads and fellow New Yorker Mike D at the top of the set with Switch Up. Hope you're doing okay here on this Pride Sunday. My name's Bill DeVille. The parade is underway over by Loring Park in Minneapolis. Look for the current van. Lindsay and Diane and Shelley, I do believe, are in the van as we speak. And we got a good hour of music coming up. Let's start it up with this from Michigander on the current.

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It's Gossip, and that's Heavy Cross, back to 2009, the Music for Men album here on this Pride weekend. Also, a little Freako, Crimson to Chrome from the Chicago Rockers, and Michigander, Freaking Out. We did just that at the top of the set. Bill DeVille here, glad you're along. A good hour coming your way. A Canadian supergroup coming up later on this hour. Also, some new local sounds, and Noah Kahn, too. In fact, this is a track from The Great Divide, The Last of the Bugs. It's Doors on The Current.

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1: Hey, it's Diane. In honor of Twin Cities Pride Weekend, this Sunday's Local Show will feature songs by local queer artists, including debuts from Daphne Jane, TYB, Sarah Something, 26 Bats, and NJ. 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

0: How about it, T-Rex? It's Mambo Sun. Sky's getting a little brighter here in St. Paul. And that was from the Electric Warrior album circa 1971. You heard Johnny Blue Skies and the Dark Clouds. That situation from the new one, Mutiny After Midnight. Former artist formerly known as Sturgill Simpson. And it was Lucy Dacus with Ankles, Noah Kahan at the top of the set, and that's Doors from The Great Divide, The Last of the Bugs. I'm Bill DeVille. Nice to have you here with support coming from the Minnesota Orchestra. Trumpeter Charles Lazarus, Sarah Hicks, and the orchestra present A Night in the Tropics. Hear music inspired and from Brazil, Cuba, Hawaii, and other sun-drenched locales at this matinee concert, July 26th. 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Semisonic returns to the Twin Cities stage. They've got the Varsity on July 16th. And kind of a interesting gig because they're bigger than playing venues that size. It'll be a cool show July 16th. You can enter for your chance to win a pair of tickets to this show and others, thecurrent.org/giveaways. It's the Canadian collective Broken Social Scene. Kevin Drew and Feist and others are back with an album called Remember the Humans. This is Only the Good I Keep here on The Current.
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0: Casey Musgraves featuring Billy Strings, who must be playing the sixth string on that track, because I'm not really hearing much of his vocal. That's Everybody Wants to Be a Cowboy. Gorgeous new song and album from Casey called Middle of Nowhere. You heard Screamland. That's Father John Misty and the Mahesh Mashana album. Billy Bragg and Wilco. I guess they just performed that whole entire album. Mermaid Avenue at the Solid Sound Fest, which is going on this weekend out east. Also known as Wilco Fest. You heard Broken Social Scene. They're back with Only the Good I Keep. 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More local sounds on the current. This time we just got a new song from Lizzo. Here it is.
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MJ Linderman, good song called Wristwatch here on The Current. And we heard some Mumford & Sons as well. Chris Stapleton adding his familiar voice to the song here. You caught a little Sharon Jones and the Dap Kings, and that's music from the Naturally album back to 2005, their early days. And Lizzo, top of the set. That's from the new album, which is coming soon, and that's Happy to Be. 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Here's what's on the gig list for your Sunday. Well, Twin Cities Pride Festival is going on in Loring Park. In fact, the parade is going on even as we speak. Find details on this and more over at thecurrent.org/giglist. Got music from the Days album. This is new from the Mountain Goats on The Current.

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0: Tracy Chapman on this Pride weekend. That's from the self-titled debut. Quite a track there from Tracy that put her career on the fast track, shall we say. I know she was on tour about that time, opening for 10,000 Maniacs, and they had to put her immediately on a tour of her own because she got so big so fast. And great song. Kind of her signature tune from that self-titled debut, that and Talking About a Revolution, and others. Great stuff. You heard Cardinals as well, band from Cork, Ireland, and that was Get It. Plus, we heard Franz Ferdinand with Always Ascending and the Mountain Goats. That's Charlie Sheen Reaches Out to the Feds. You never know what kind of titles you're going to get from John Darnielle and the band. Days, the new batch from the Mountain Goats.
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0: Lots going on for your Sunday, including Twin Cities Pride Festival. Loring Park started at 10, goes on throughout the day. And let's see, Jewels performing at the Parkway tonight. Al Church, Animalis Barbecue in Minneapolis. Katie Tessman and the Turnbuckles at the White Squirrel at 6. Here's a cool show, Lamb Chop and Channy Lena, A Police of Fame. This is happening at the Dunsmore Jazz Room at Crooner Supper Club, Fridley, Minnesota. Christy Lee is performing tonight, and that's at the Parkway. Kurt Vile and the Violators, along with Ryan Davis and the Roadhouse Band at the Palace in St. Paul. That's tonight. And another show of interest, Wolf Mother on their 20th anniversary tour with a stop at First Ave. Tonight, we're going to take you back to that self-titled debut album and hop on the love train.

0: Start your day with The Current, weekday mornings from 5 to 10. 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
1: Yeah, it was showcasing like the talent of the band. 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
2: I'm black and I'm bi and I'm better as well. My boyfriend is white, but he's pretty as hell. Imagine you hating me and I'm just over here loving myself. Tiny Desk, I know.
0: Cameron McLeod is the front man for the Dallas-based hip-hop collective Cure for Paranoia. Monday at 8:30, he joins the morning show to share how he created the group as a way to deal with mental health challenges and why this year, on the group's fourth time entering the contest, they decided to film their entry in front of a giant eyeball. 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

Soccer Mommy, and that's called Shotgun, here on The Currents, music from the Sometimes Forever album. A little Biba Doobie in the tunes. All I Did Was Dream of You. The Marías are actually featured on that tune, too. It was Pearl Jam, Back to the Yield album, and Given to Fly, Wolf Mother, in their 20-year-old self-titled debut. They're celebrating that album at First Avenue tonight. That's going to be a powerful night of music and cowbell, too. And support comes from the Guthrie Theater, presenting Come From Away, inspired by true events. This Tony-winning musical celebrates the kindness shown to 7,000 stranded travelers after the events of 9/11, playing through August 9th. Info and tickets, GuthrieTheater.org. Lots of concerts happening this summertime, including TLC and Salt and Pepper with En Vogue. And it's iconic. The Minnesota tour makes a stop at the State Fair September 5th. And you can enter for your chance to win a pair of tickets to this show over at thecurrent.org/giveaways. Here is a San Diego retro soul outfit called The Sacred Souls with a brand new song. Any Old Fool is on The Current.

Harry Styles, another from Kiss All the Time, Disco Occasionally. That's American Girls. Ice Cold Daydream. That's Shuggy Otis, a good summer song from his Freedom Flight all the way back to the early 70s with that one. And that was out on David Byrne's Luwaka Bop album, an album that had been out of print for years, and then it came out on CD back in the 90s. Solid record from Shuggy Otis, son of the famed band leader Johnny Otis. And Jalen Naganda with some retro soul sounds. Sounded good next to Any Old Soul. That's The Sacred Souls in a brand new song. And I'm Bill DeVille. Gannon's in at 3 o'clock on this Pride Sunday. And we got some good things coming your way, including this. It's a Nashville band, and this is their kind of breakthrough viral single. And we're going to listen to it. It is Headlights. Again, they're In Color on The Current.

0: A-E-Y-O-U-M-E-I.
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Cool tune from Supermodel. That's I Used to Live in England, borrowing a thing or two from the LCD Sound System playbook, I think. Nothing wrong with that. You heard Gorillaz. Maybe you were whistling along to Orange County. That's found on Gorillaz' latest, The Mountain. We heard Hot Chip over and over. Got a dance groove cooking on that one. Plus In Color with a brand new song from the Nashville band. Bill DeVille hanging around, and it's nice to have you here. I got one of my favorite songs of the year coming up here in a jiffy, and I got some new sounds, meanwhile, from Anna Graves. And a new album coming from Anna. Be celebrating that at the Turf Club on September 24th. And here's a song from that forthcoming work. It's called Damn in Love. Local sounds from Anna Graves on The Current.

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Chaka Khan back to 1978, and I'm Every Woman. That's turned into a pride anthem in more recent years, and it's here on The Currents. And we heard Rat Boys as well, Penny in the Lake, Anna Graves, a brand new song called Damn in Love. Album coming and a release show at the Turf Club, September 24th. A good hour coming your way, a little Cassius Culpepper coming up. Also, let's see, a track from Jeremy Messersmith in his brand new album, too. This is Licky Lee. It's Lucky Again here on The Current.

Thank you very much, ladies and gentlemen. Right now, I got to tell you about the fabulous, most groovy bell bottoms. Bell bottoms.

A little afternoon pick-me-up. Right there, that's the John Spencer Blues Explosion. It's called Bell Bottoms. That's on the Orange album. You might remember it was featured in the film Baby Driver prominently. I hear influences like maybe Elvis Presley, Muddy Waters, maybe The Cramps, Iggy Pop, things like that. Great stuff from John Spencer and Co. You heard Cassius Culpepper, Man of His Word, from that Act One album. Who's That? It's Brother Wallace in the debut album from the gent from Atlanta, Georgia. The album was called Electric Love. Licky Lee, the Scandinavian sensation, with the track Lucky Again. That's on the new After Party album. 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All right, The Current presents Sugar. This is all happening at First Avenue, September 11 and 12, and the 10th, too. 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You can do that right now. It's thecurrent.org/giveaways. As you're listening to this from Houndmouth, it's Tiger Blood on The Current.

such an iconic tune. It's the Kinks, and that's Lola. Some of the lyrics might feel a little dated, but the song really pushed the boundaries back in 1970, and it was considered a groundbreaking song for LGBTQ+ visibility. And that appeared on Lola vs. Power Man and the Money Go Round, Part 1. And it was Mitski in the tunes, and I'll Change for You. The Shins took us to the land down under, that was Australia. And we heard Houndmouth, too. That's called Tiger Blood and the new album, Lordy. It's nice to have him back with some new sounds. Speaking of new sounds, got more for you from the new Fox Coyote album. Here's Jeremy Messersmith. It's Stallions on the Currents.

Such a cool groove on that one. That's Lola Young. It's Conceited from the now two-year-old This Wasn't Meant For You Anyway album. Duasale, song called Glow, features Bon Iver. And we caught the White Stripes, Hotel Yorba. Back to that breakthrough, the White Blood Cells album from 2001. And Jeremy Messersmith back with a new album called Fox Coyote, too. 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Here's what's on the gig list for your Sunday. It's Katie Tessman and the Turnbuckles at the White Squirrel, 6 o'clock today, and Al Church at Animalis Barbecue. Details in these shows and more, it's thecurrent.org/giglist. All right, Gannon is rolling in next, and then that follows, or Diane follows the local show, the Pride installment coming your way at 7 tonight. My name's Bill DeVille. We'll chat again soon. Enjoy your Pride weekend. I'll wrap up with this from Mega Sound. This is a new group featuring Carrie Alexander and Chris Hogue of Bad Bad Hats and their friend Alana Carroll. It's the song Supersize from their forthcoming album, On the Current.

It's the Great Rainbow Kitten Surprise on The Current, that band fronted by the wonderfully talented Ella Mello, and a happy Pride weekend to her. The lead singer of the band came out as trans back in 2022, and I remember when Ella Mello came out and the band did something I still sort of appreciate to this day, which is that when they shared the news, they all shared updates about themselves. They didn't make it a post about just her or anything like that. It was, here's who we are. Here's who everyone in the band is, and here's an update on Ella as well. Super cool. I always respected the sort of unity and closeness. You can really hear it in their music. That song called Cocaine Jesus from 10 years back. Before that, on The Current, you heard Nick Cave and the Bad Seeds with There She Goes, My Beautiful World, and Supersized by the local supergroup Megasound. I'm Gannon, hanging out with you here for the next 4 or so hours on this Pride weekend. We got some great stuff coming up. We got local music from a country singer, a rapper, and an indie rocker. Something for everybody if you love Minnesota music. We'll also hear some new soul music. We'll go to Philly and Atlanta for those tracks, and some new country stuff from Arkansas and Texas. We're taking quite the tour here, getting all around the country, and in fact, all around the world. This next song here comes from the Swiss-Ecuadorian brothers, Hermanos Gutierrez. The guitar duo has a new album on the way called Los Ojos del Condor. It's produced by Dan Auerbach of the Black Keys. And this first single is the wonderfully moody Canto Andino. It's on The Current.

0: Start your day with The Current, weekday mornings from 5 to 10. 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
1: Yeah, it was showcasing like the talent of the band. It was me completely putting myself out there, but this time not only just like mentally, sexuality wise, but also like where I stand politically as well.
2: Black and I'm bi and I'm better as well. My boyfriend is white, but he's pretty as hell. Imagine you hating me and I'm just over here loving myself. Tiny Desk, I know.
0: Cameron McLeod is the front man for the Dallas-based hip-hop collective Cure for Paranoia. Monday at 8:30, he joins the morning show to share how he created the group as a way to deal with mental health challenges and why this year, on the group's fourth time entering the contest, they decided to film their entry in front of a giant eyeball. 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

It's two of this year's great new soul collabs back-to-back on The Current there, wrapping up with Baby Rose and Leon Thomas's Friends Again. You also heard Jill Scott and the New Orleans legend Trombone Shorty teaming up on Be Great. Before that, we popped down to South America. Feels appropriate for this World Cup week to hear from several different countries represented. You got the Brazilian musician Sergio Mendes and Brazil 66 on Chove Chuva. And then the Swiss-Ecuadorian duo, Hermanos Gutierrez, there with Canto Andino. And that one translates to Andean Song, a song for their home region of South America. The Current gets support from Minnesota Carlson and their First Tuesday speaker series at the University of Minnesota, featuring candid conversations with some of the biggest names in business. More at z.umn.edu/First Tuesday. Coming up here on The Current, we'll hear a couple of songs from prolific artists. I'm talking a folk singer who put out 3 albums and literally dozens of songs last year, and also a throwback from maybe one of the most prolific indie rock bands ever. They've got 43 albums. We'll throw it back to album 12 in a couple of minutes. This guy, though, he's just getting started. It's the country singer Alex Lambert with one of his first singles, Shoot Me Down, on The Current.

That guy knows how to make music, and a lot of it. It's Jesse Wells on The Current with Masks Off. That is the title track to his 10th album in the last 2 years, 183 songs in total. I sat down and actually did the math. Before Jesse Wells, you heard local artist Dessa there with Chopper, and then another act who knows a thing or two about putting out a lot of music. Guided by Voices, that's Chasing Heather Crazy from their album Isolation Drills, album 12 of 43 for GBV. And before Guided by Voices, you heard music from Alex Lambert, that one called Shoot Me Down. The Texas native Alex Lambert there kicking things off. No relation to Miranda Lambert, despite the fact that he's signed to her label. Coming up here shortly on The Current, we're going to hear some new music from Courtney Barnett and some more local country tunes on the way. But first, The Current gets support from Live Nation, presenting the B-52s and Devo Cosmic De-Evolution Tour with DJ Cummerbundo at Mystic Lake Amphitheater on September 20th. 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UtapilsBrewing.com. Speaking of prolific artists, it's time for some local music here from Brother Kinsey. That is the solo moniker of Nathan Stalker from the band Hippocampus, and this guy's on his third album in the last, like, 9 or 10 months. He dropped a new one called North Star just last week. A few months back, he put out a collaborative record with a new band called Ribbit, and a few months before that, he dropped an album called Ditto, and that's where you're going to find this track. It's Open Dreaming from Brother Kinsey on The Current.

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1: Hey, it's Diane. In honor of Twin Cities Pride Weekend, this Sunday's Local Show will feature songs by local queer artists, including debuts from Daphne Jane, TYB, Sarah Something, 26 Bats, and NJ. 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

On the Current, that's the Waterboys with some Fisherman's Blues from back in 1988. That's Strange Boat. Before that, you heard Courtney Barnett and Waxahachie collaborating on one of this year's biggest indie rock team-ups, that one called Sight Unseen. Some local music in the set there as well. Drive Slow by Chastity Brown and Open Dreaming from Brother Kinsey. He's got a show coming up, planned August 2nd at 7th Street Entry. And if you love local music, well, I've gotta give you the scoop. Jimmy Jam and Terry Lewis have that big homecoming celebration of the Minneapolis Sound Show coming up at the State Fair. Well, you could potentially go to that show for free if you go to thecurrent.org/giveaways. Got a pair of tickets up for grabs. That's August 29th at the Minnesota State Fair Grandstand. Jimmy Jam, Terry Lewis, the homecoming show, a celebration of the Minneapolis sound. Again, thecurrent.org/giveaways is the place to be if you want to win a pair of tickets to that show. While you're working on entering that giveaway, we got more music coming up for you here on The Current. In just a few minutes, we'll hear from an artist who just announced her new album, Lost Weekend, breaking up a long hiatus between albums for her. Meanwhile, this next guy comes from Vampire Weekend. It's Rostam with one from his new solo record. This is a song that he describes as America passing by outside your window. What it feels like to roll down your windows and just watch it pass by. There's even a shout out to the I-94 on this one. So if you're driving down the 94, roll the windows down and see for yourself. This is Back of a Truck on The Current.

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She's back. It's true. There's new music on the way from Phoebe Bridgers. We can all rejoice. We don't have to listen to Punisher over and over anymore. We got new music, but we can still listen to Punisher over and over because it's that good. That's Moonsong from Punisher by Phoebe Bridgers on The Current. If you didn't hear the news, she announced her new album just last week, Lost Weekend, the name of the new record coming out on August 14th. A lot of theories as to what that could be a reference to. There's a 1945 award-winning film called Lost Weekend. It's also sort of the term for the time period when John Lennon and Yoko were split up, so maybe there's some Beatles references in there, but either way, we are excited to celebrate that new album when it comes out, and also celebrate the fact that Phoebe's coming to town with Alex G. September 17th at Grand Casino Arena. Here on The Current, Phoebe, one of several LGBTQ artists that you've been hearing throughout the day on Pride Weekend, including The Japanese House. So you heard right before that there with Boyhood. That is a song that The Japanese House wrote about gender identity and the complexities of growing up gay. And there's some great production there from George Daniel of the 1975 as well. Texas singer Leon Bridges in the set with Better Man. And you heard Rostam's new song called The Back of a Truck. Coming up here on The Current, we got some more LGBTQ legends. Maybe you're on your way home from the parade. Maybe you had some fun last night. Well, we got music to celebrate. We got one of the best-selling punk bands ever, fronted by a bisexual icon. We'll hear some Swedish dance pop and two of the most influential trans musicians of all time. With songs from more than 50 years apart, we got multiple eras of representation of trans musicianship coming up here in the next hour. That's all on the way on The Current. You're not going to want to miss it. In the meantime, let's jump into some local music here. A couple of country acts from around Minnesota back-to-back here. We'll start it with Thomas Stika out of St. Paul. This one is called Mississippi Down, and it's on The Current.

It's a pioneer in terms of transgender artistry in the music world. That is Jackie Shane on The Current with 1962's Sticks and Stones. Jackie Shane had some minor success in Canada around the time that that song came out. Any Other Way, sort of her signature hit. But something I learned recently, I didn't realize she didn't officially come out as identifying as transgender until she was in her mid-70s, much later in life. She always presented, you know, with very effeminate clothing and that kind of thing, but it wasn't until much later in life that she officially came out. And now there's a documentary about her. And Jackie Shane, like I said, one of the pioneers of the music scene, especially for transgender artists. And we're going to hear from another trans icon coming up here in just a couple of minutes. The late Jackie Shane rounding out that set here on Pride Weekend. Before that, you heard Ray with Nightingale Lane, and then a couple of local country songs, Wild Horses, that one's called Sioux Falls, and Tomastika, the local artist, with Mississippi Down. The Current gets support from Hennepin Arts, presenting Mike Campbell, the co-founder of Tom Petty and the Heartbreakers, bringing his trademark sound to Minneapolis with his band, The Dirty Knobs, July 7th at the Pantages Theater. Tickets and info at hennepinarts.org. We're going to go back to Canada. We were talking about Canada there with the whole Jackie Shane fun facts, but this is an artist out of Winnipeg. It's an indie folk singer who goes by Tofu Smell. New album out now called All My Time. It's absolutely gorgeous. This one's called The Dreams I've Had, and it's on The Current.

Gone too soon, it's the wonderfully talented Sophie on The Current, the pioneer in the genre of hyperpop. We would not have had Brat Summer without Sophie coming first and paving the way. Sophie and artists like A.G. Cook as well, sort of creating this entire genre of electronic music, that very auto-tuned vocals, the very absurdist production styles. It's such a unique sense of sound, and I do love some hyperpop myself. Sophie there, that one's called Immaterial from her album Oil of Every Pearls on Insides. You could say that's probably her signature record. The late, great Sophie, who passed away back in 2021. In fact, thanks to that album, there's actually now an asteroid named after Sophie. That is a true fact. There was an asteroid that was discovered shortly after her passing, and a petition started circulating because the color scheme of photos of this asteroid looked a lot like that album's cover. So folks said, hey, we should name this asteroid after Sophie, and it actually happened. Super cool thing. You can look it up. That is a true story. Before the late Sophie, you heard Metric on The Current with Time Is a Bomb, Green Day with Good Riddance, the ballad from Nimrod, and Tofu Smell with the new song called The Dreams I've Had. Great to hear from the punk icon Billy Joe Armstrong, the bisexual punk icon, here on this Pride weekend. Coming up here shortly on The Current, we're going to hear some dance pop courtesy of Robin, the great Swedish pop musician, is on the way. 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Well, while we're talking about punk icons there, thinking about Green Day with the Billy Joe Armstrong talk, I should remind you that The Current's presenting Sugar at First Avenue coming up on September 10th, 11th, and 12th. And you can enter for your chance to win a pair of tickets to the first show of that three-day residency, September 10th. That show's sold out, but you could go if you go to thecurrent.org/giveaways. Got a couple of tickets up for grabs. In the meantime here, new music from Suki Waterhouse, who says this song's about coming back to your sense of self after having an identity shift. This is Back in Love. The latest from Suki Waterhouse is on The Current.

Something tells me there's been a lot of Robin played around town this week, and you're hearing it on The Current as well. That's Talk to Me from her new album, Sexistential, on The Current. And before that, you heard Helen Back by Bakar last time, the nostalgic tune from the Alaska-born artist Medium Build, and then Back in Love, the new song from Suki Waterhouse, kicking things off. Stick around here on The Current, because we got more great stuff on the way. In just a couple of moments, we'll hear sort of a deep cut from Frank Ocean, and a new rock collaboration from Weezer is also coming up. But first, The Current gets support from Tilia's Oktoberfest Block Party, Sunday, August 16th, featuring Indie Pop Band of Montreal, alongside community vibes, food, and beer, all in the heart of the Linden Hills neighborhood of South Minneapolis. 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Head to thecurrent.org/giglist if you're looking to make live music plans any night of the week. Tonight, some great shows around town. A couple caught my eye. Papa Rod over at the Fine Line tonight, and Kurt Vile playing the Palace Theater tonight. Let's keep rolling here on The Current with some more new music. This is a great new duet from Mountjoy and Gigi Perez. It's In the Middle on The Current.

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It's Frank Ocean on The Current. That song, always one of the most moving to me in his very brief but very iconic discography. That is Bad Religion from the debut album Channel Orange. I just love the sort of like the double entendre of the cult-like fervor of unrequited love and the religious passion of that while also reckoning with sort of the religious angst of that track. Always blows me away every single time there. Frank Ocean on The Current, wrapping things up. Before that, you heard Hayley Williams with Kill Me and the new duet from Mountjoy and Gigi Perez, that one called In the Middle. I'm Gannon, hanging out with you here for a couple more hours on this Sunday afternoon. Currently 81 degrees and sunny, enjoying the last gasp of reasonable weather before things get a little bit out of hand. It's going to get hot tomorrow. There's a extreme heat warning in effect starting at 9 a.m. tomorrow, so make sure you are ready for the weather. In the meantime, we got some hot music coming up here on The Current. I'm talking throwbacks from The Cars and John Prine and new songs from a band who just celebrated their 40th anniversary this year. We got local music from an artist who's dropping his 18th album in July. And we'll hear a pop song from an artist who got Robert Smith of The Cure on her new album. We'll talk about that coming up later on The Current. This one here, speaking of big collaborations, it's Weezer and Wednesday, and the song's called We Might As Well Be Strangers. Whole lot of W's for you on The Current.

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Celebrate the icons who paved the way. 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I really got a thing for my lipstick lover, lover, lover. And the up-and-comers headed our way. 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

There's something just so haunting about that song. It's Alabama Shakes with their new political single, American Dream, on The Current. Consider that sort of a pregame, I suppose, for 4th of July next week and the big America 250 celebrations. Well, Brittany Howard from Alabama Shakes has said that she hopes that people will one day hear that song and say, yeah, it was crazy back then, but we made it through. Before Alabama Shakes, you heard Kevin Morby with Javelin. Some harmonies there from Amelia Meath of Sylvan Esso. You're All I've Got Tonight, one of the several hits from the Cars self-titled album. And then Weezer and Wednesday, collaborating on We Might As Well Be Strangers, Weezer's gold album, their 20th record, dropping in August. 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Coming up here on The Current, we're going to throw it back about 40 years for a folk song from the great John Prine. But this one here comes from a band who just celebrated their 40-year anniversary. It's Afghan Whigs. And how are they celebrating? Well, no better way than by putting out new music. This one's called House of I, and it's on The Current.

Jehoshaphat, a mongrel cat, jumped off the roof today. Some say he fell, but I could tell he did himself away. His eyes weren't bright like they were the night we played checkers on the train.

0: say.
1: It's Olivia Rodrigo on The Current. I love the way that song just really hits its second gear in the last, like, a minute and a half or so. That one's called Stupid Song from her new album, You Seem Pretty Sad for a Girl So In Love. Before that, you heard the legendary John Prine, Living in the Future, on that tune from 1980. John Prine, a huge influence on so many modern folk singers, including Adrian Lenker, who you heard right before that with the devastating Sadness as a Gift. Adrian Lenker even did a cover of Prine's classic Summer's End back in 2020 after John Prine passed away from coronavirus and said that she's beyond grateful for the gift of his songs. Well, I think we all are indeed, and we're grateful for the gift of Adrian Lenker's music as well. You heard the Afghan Whigs in that set with their new song called House of I. We're going to keep rocking out on The Current. I mentioned that the Afghan Whigs celebrated their 40th anniversary this year. We're about to hear from a band who celebrated their 30th anniversary this year. 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New music here from Leve. The jazz pop musician's got a new deluxe album out. That's where you're going to find this track. It's a Mad Woman on The Current.

If you were banging your head to that song like I was, well, you can see that band at Surly Brewing Co. coming up on July 16th for free. It's Girl Tones on the Current, that is Volcano, their debut single, and the Rock and Roll Sisters out of Bowling Green, Kentucky are coming to town playing Surly, like I said, on July 16th, and that is part of the Current's Happy Hours series, where you can catch some free live music around the state of Minnesota and enjoy a couple brews, have a good time, hang out. If you want to find the full schedule of shows, you can go to thecurrent.org/happyhours. And if your ear is just perked up at the idea of live music and being outside and enjoying the summertime, well, I'll do you one further here. You can also win tickets when you go to the Current's website, and one of those tickets up for grabs right now, TLC, Salt-N-Pepa, and In Vogue are bringing their iconic tour to the Minnesota State Fair Grandstand on September 5th, and that's a show you can enter to win a pair of tickets to when you go to thecurrent.org/giveaways. All sorts of gigs up for grabs, and if you have, you know, maybe a friend who's a big fan of TLC, Salt-N-Pepa, or In Vogue, you could be their hero by winning those tickets, and you can play them that Foo Fighters song you heard a couple of moments ago, My Hero, from The Color and the Shape. Happy 30th anniversary to Foo Fighters as a band. They celebrated that milestone late last year. Before Foo Fighters, you heard Leve with the new song called The Mad Woman there as well. And now that I'm thinking about that Foo Fighters song, I cannot separate the association in my head between that song and the opening scene of the movie The Other Guys with Will Ferrell and Mark Wahlberg. Anyways, I digress. If you've seen the movie, you know exactly what I'm talking about. But happy anniversary to Foo Fighters as a band. Speaking of artists who have a whole lot of music under their belts, we got some local music here from Mason Jennings. He's got his 18th album on the way. The new record's called Dark Wings. This one is called Say Goodbye to the Ground, and it's on the Current.

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0: Both Rolling Stone and Billboard have called that one of the most inspirational LGBTQ anthems of all time, and deservedly so. That is absolutely euphoric. It is American Teenager from Ethel Cain's Preacher's Daughter on The Current. Before that, you heard from another LGBTQ icon, Sufjan Stevens, with Kasimir Pulaski Day, one of the many moving ballads from his masterpiece, Illinois, which is going to be celebrating an anniversary coming up next week. Came out on the 4th of July, so it'll officially turn 21 years old. And I'm still holding out hope, maybe, just maybe, we'll get that, album about Minnesota, since he said he's going to do one for every single state. I don't know. Maybe I shouldn't be holding my breath anymore. But first, Sufjan Stevens, Mavis Staples with Human Mind, Mason Jennings with Saying Goodbye to the Ground, and I'm Gannon saying hello to you. Thank you for tuning in here on this Sunday night. I'm going to be hanging out for about one more hour, and we got some great stuff on the way. We'll hear from the first woman to be inducted in the Country Music Hall of Fame. We got some pop music from an artist who has a new album coming out in July, and we'll celebrate an album anniversary for one of the most influential rap records of all time. That's all coming up, but first, let's see what live events are around town. Let's take a peek at the gig list.
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0: Well, no matter what kind of music you're into, there's something for everybody around town tonight. The guitarist Greg Cook is

going to be at the Dakota tonight with the Cook Marshall Trio at 7 p.m. If you like jazz, well, Canadian jazz singer Holly Cole is at the Dakota at 7 o'clock. If you want to, you know, chuckle a couple of times and enjoy some comedy and good music, well, 7th Street Entry is the spot tonight. 8 p.m., the comedy musician Ben Lapidus is here with Products Band opening that one. Papa Rod, if you're into funky stuff, well, the Fine Line's the spot. 8 p.m., the Oklahoma funk singer who blew me away last time I saw him, he's going to be in town tonight. And if you just want to rock and roll a little bit, Wolf Mother at First Ave tonight, celebrating the 20th anniversary of their band. That one gets started at 8 p.m. But the one that piqued my interest and the one that I'm super stoked about, Kurt Vile and the Violators, Palace Theater tonight in St. Paul. That gets started at 8 p.m. with a pivot on the support for that bill. It was going to be a great band called Ryan Davis and the Roadhouse Band, but now we're in luck if you're a local music fan. The Wandering Eye, a Ween tribute band featuring Alan Sparhawk as part of the lineup, is going to be opening that show. But I'll show some love here to Kurt Vile. It's the Gig List pick. Remember that you can find the Gig List at thecurrent.org/giglist every single day. This one, going back to Kurt Vile's early work, it's called Baby's Arms, and it's on The Current.

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1: Hey, it's Diane. 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

38 years ago today, it takes a nation of million to hold us back. One of the most acclaimed, one of the most impressive albums of all time in any genre, but especially in hip-hop, officially came out. And you can believe the hype. I am hyping it up. That is Don't Believe the Hype from the legendary Public Enemy on The Current. That album influenced everyone from Ice Cube and Busta Rhymes to Kurt Cobain and Kathleen Hanna, widely considered one of the best rap albums of all time. In fact, Rolling Stone gave it that title on their 500 Greatest Albums Countdown, and honestly, who am I to argue with it? Before Public Enemy, you heard Sam Fender and Olivia Dean duetting on the new track called Rain Me In, and then a little bit of music from an artist who's going to be in town tonight. That's Kurt Vile with Baby's Arms. He's playing with The Violators, his backing band, and The Wandering Eye on the bill as well, the Wayne tribute band that features Alan Sparhawk. All that's going down 8 p.m. at the Palace Theater tonight in St. Paul, and if you're looking to stay in the loop on all things going down live music related, you can always count on thecurrent.org/giglist to keep you in the know. And if you're looking to actually go to shows and, you know, maybe go to them for free, perhaps, well, you can also go to thecurrent.org/giveaways, where there's plenty of tickets up for grabs right now, including a couple of tickets to a sold-out show at Parkway Theater on August 5th. John Doe and Exene Cervenka from the band X are bringing their See How You Are acoustic tour to the Parkway on August 5th. And those ones are up for grabs. TheCurrent.org/giveaways is the spot. 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More new music for you here on The Current. We got a little bit of twang from Casey Musgraves in a couple of moments, and we got a little bit of twang right now from BB Stockwell. This one's called When You Know.

If you were listening about 20 minutes ago on The Current, you heard Kurt Vile singing about baby's arms, but now you're hearing the first woman in the Country Music Hall of Fame singing about baby's arms. It's one of the biggest hits from Patsy Cline, back in baby's arms on The Current. Speaking of women in country music who have a knack for topping the charts, Kacey Musgraves there with Mexico Honey before that. She'll be headlining at the Target Center coming up on September 22nd. Then you heard Hotline TNT, the shoegaze rockers, born right here in Minnesota, now based out of Brooklyn. That was I Thought You'd Change. And Bebe Stockwell, the 24-year-old, the singer-songwriter, kicking things off with When You Know. Stick around here on The Current, because we're going to hear from a New Orleans roots rock band and a North Carolina folk band coming up in just a few moments. 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New music here from the North Carolina folk band His Golden Messenger. This is track one on their new album, I'm People. And when I heard this single, I thought, oh, that's kind of cool. It must crossfade between songs because it kind of just drops you right into the middle of it. But then I thought about it. The song's called In the Middle of It. It's track one on the album. I think it's kind of meta, the way this song creeps up on you. See, there it is. It's His Golden Messenger on The Current.

And cheers to our friends on the other end of the Mississippi. It's the New Orleans band, The Revivalists on The Current. That is Heart Stop off their new album, Get It Honest. Before that, you heard Charlie XCX, Chains of Love. That is a movie soundtrack cut from the film Wuthering Heights that Charlie did the soundtrack for. And that album sort of kept her busy between proper studio albums. But we are now getting the follow-up to Brat. It is music fashion film dropping on July 24th. I, for one, am very excited. Especially after the new single that came out last week, Wink Wink. Oof, that one is a whole lot of fun. Before Charlie, you got some local music there from Now Now, that one called SGL. And if you were loving the local tunes there, stick around, because in just about 6 or 7 minutes, we're going to hear all local music for 2 hours on the local show. Meanwhile, before Now Now, you heard Hiss Golden Messenger. That one was called In the Middle of It. 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As promised, there is going to be 2 hours of local music starting at 7 p.m. It's the local show hosted by the wonderfully talented Diane. You're not going to want to miss it. It is a Pride weekend special going on tonight, so all sorts of local LGBTQ artists to support. You can find that, again, right here at The Current in just a couple of moments. In the meantime, here's something new from Broken Social Scene. Have a great rest of your night. I'm Gannon, and I'll see you later. This is Only the Good I Keep on The Current.

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0: Welcome to the local show on The Current, Minnesota Music, 7 to 9 p.m. Diane here, your host and producer. And today we are going to honor Pride Weekend here in the Twin Cities by spinning a number of local queer artists from Minnesota. And we'll especially dive deep into that from the 8 to 9 p.m. hour. And then we also will play our top five debuts featuring all local queer artists all here in this first hour. We're also going to highlight some must-see concerts happening throughout the Twin Cities. Of course, Taste of Minnesota is coming up the July 4th weekend. So I'm going to play some of those artists on that lineup. Also going to continue highlighting our artist of the month, Clover's Daughter. I got a new single from her new forthcoming record that will drop on August 14th. This is will already be her second album released this year. Here's the lead single from that forthcoming record, The Fraud, by our artist of the month, Clover's Daughter, on the local show.
1: You called it quits while you showed